0: Thank you very much.
1: Caribbean Sun, this is a tune written by Carlos Garnett. I recorded it about 2 years ago on Beckham. By the way, I do have another album coming out next week. Next week, so I hope you know that. You ready? We'll see.

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0: 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We're gonna do this tune. We're gonna do this tune. We're gonna do this tune. Okay. Okay. Jumps. One.
1: 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One.
0: One, two, three. One, two, three.

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1: Thank you. Thank you very much.
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I'm so ashamed of it, but must admit

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Nothing else for me to say, and so I'll close.

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0: You forgot. 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It's a Happy New Year day. We're going to broadcast this thing from coast to coast. That's what we're practicing for right now. But you know what's happening? This is a dry run, so that means that maybe, just maybe, some of these things were better than what's going to happen tomorrow night. And you get in on it. You dig it. You know.
1: When Betty Carter...

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1: Jazz.
2: Caribbean Sun. This is a tune written by Carlos Garnett. I recorded it about 2 years ago on Beckham. And by the way, I do have another album coming out next week. Next week, so I hope you know that. You ready? We'll see. It's called Whatever Happened to Love? Think about it. Anyway, I'm gonna do a tune that I recorded, like I said, a couple years ago. We've changed it a little bit. So here we go with Caribbean Sun.

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2: Goodbye.

0: What is that?
1: Jump!
0: Okay, let's do this little tune. We're gonna do this tune. Okay. Jumps. One.
1: Color, no. One,
0: two, three.

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0: Well, I don't think about so much about the audience or the people that will listen to this album later. First, we have to make the album and create the best artistic shape and dramaturgy, so to say, for the entire sequences. And then we think about how we present it to the audience. But so far, the material is very good, and the interaction between the musician is very, very sensitive, and I believe this album is a big step forward into the direction of very lyrical and music that also considers melody again. The musicians have to feel comfortable in a room, because if they not get inspired from the room and from the circumstances, then the music will be not the way I want to have it. So we look for the best condition where we record. This is very important, actually. It's the basic for making a kind of inspired music.
1: Registrare in questo modo rende la qualità della registrazione molto più calda e molto più veritiera, proprio anche per l'interplay che si crea tra i musicisti stessi, e l'attenzione è l'ascoltarsi proprio, no? 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
0: I'm producing music, whether this is jazz or improvised, or since 1969, and it's very important to be in what are you doing first, and then the producer has to have the way I understand a producer should be a musician and understand what a musician is probably looking for, is aiming for. And in this case, the producer is a listener, a very good listener, hopefully, that can be in contact and dialogue with the musician during the ring and be maybe the first listener to them, and then go the right way.